ambulance of an EMS call at 60 Phillips Branch Road at Phillips Springs. Got back from the hospital today around 4. She has a headbound movement over a week. She's in a lot of pain. It's going to be on D's and David Wing, room 414. Go ahead.

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0: Rồi.
1: Can you find me a contact list? Yes. 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There's somebody there. Put the C4 past the house, right? Right road. 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No one's seen anything. Everything's 10-4 this time.
0: 10-4, right? They were seeing someone at 4883, I think 4883, about a mile down the road. If you can go down there and just double check as well, they were out of town, but they could see them on cameras. But...
2: Or you can go ahead and get them and go out, first respond.
3: Tony, to be advised, this is going to be at the Newtown Fed Creekwood apartment, going to be apartment 55.
2: Okay, for it's copy.
4: On the way, do we have an ETA or update from KFC? Down the road on a second call. We'll advise you if he does it.

0: 22 be advised. They also stated this male feeling in and out of consciousness.
1: 3 and 4, copy.
0: 5-10 fire out. They get on the scene. I'll let you know what you got.
1: 3 and 4. Is 33 out of service?
0: 10-4, you guys were the closest unit that I had.
1: 10-4, I didn't know if they were somewhere else. For extra set of hands.
0: Negative. The only trucks I had in county were you and 88. Do you want me to send 88 that way?
1: Negative. That's alright. Leave them in case something else comes out. You guys, this was apartment 55.
0: Yeah, 10-4.
1: 10-4, ma'am. Thank you.

0: burning a bridge.
1: Annalisa Sloan from Williamson Towers, apartment 510, requesting law enforcement. Advise her identity has been stolen.
0: Evil.

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1: Both units have Jill. Ending mileage 26200, 26200.
0: 4033.

0: Good.
1: What's your location?
0: Yeah, no, go through Tylerville.

0: Vega 33.
1: Vega 33.
0: We've got 22 responding. However, we would like for you to also respond to 3569 Mate Creek Road. 3569 Mate Creek Road. Got a 51-year-old male. He's on O2. They've got it going full blast with no change. Popping out of his head. Turning a bluish color. Patient is breathing, but he just isn't breathing right. He had a heart attack in 2021, and he has history of congestive heart failure. Patient is also going in and out of consciousness. Show you in route 2034.

1-300-UNITS, all met 1-300-UNITS, per EMS, need units to respond, Newtown, Santa Creek, Wood Apartments, breathing problems. 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

0: 51. It's going to be apartment 55. Has a 51-year-old male. Advised he's on O2. They've got it going wide open with no change. They did he's talking out of his head, going in and out of consciousness, turning a bluish color. He is breathing, however. Caller advised he's just not breathing right. History of congestive heart failure. Last heart attack was in 2021. We've got stat 22 and stat 33 responding that way. Stat 22 requested we tone you guys out as first responders.
1: My buddy.
2: One of the EMA's crew there just went up, but we can still go up right now.
1: We'll still roll that way.
2: Yeah, well, I'll be waiting.
3: What are you doing? All right, just now walking around.
4: Do you go to the Creekwood apartments?
3: The new town set of Creekwood apartments.

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1: Okay.
0: He said this is the New Channel Sheriff's Department.

0: Very good. Very good.
1: Okay, well, it's going to be the new town site, Creekwood Apartment 55.
0: Copy. Thank you.

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1: You trim that, you get first half of that bird cage.
0: I don't want to force the top over.
2: Okay, we're all over here,

0: 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Make sure your safety vests are on. You're going to be OIC.
1: That's 10-4. I thank you, Bob. I'll let you know when we get down there.
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0: received his iPhone satellite crash detection. Only address that was given was East 4th Avenue. They gave me the phone number. Rapid was showing it around Borderland. If you guys want to check East 4th Avenue and the 4 lane up to Borderland to see if there's an MVC, just let me know.
1: You want me to head out on the 4 lane and check it?
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1: I'll have Rescue 12 in route shortly to check the 49 that'll be in about a minute. I'm gonna be in route in engine 11 for East Force.
0: 2106.

0: 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Need your response, Williamson Towers, blood pressure problems. Need your response, Williamson Towers, blood pressure problems, 2105.
1: US 49. I don't have anything up here. I'm going to be in that to the borderline area of Rescue 12.
0: 2106.

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0: Hey, Jason, Brackett of Thelma. Operator status. It's showing that he passed the test. It just has to be authorized this at the courthouse. Restricted to corrective lenses. I'm showing a suspension order issued, speeding 25, speeding 26. Failure to answer a court summons. I am showing him negative 29. Go ahead.
1: Yeah, boy.

0: Okay.
1: I was when I hit the borderland. There's nothing on you. It's more on that thing, boys.
0: Also, all units clear at 2109.

0: Second route, 2110, you're going to be responding Williamson Towers, apartment 501. Have a 49-year-old male advise he's feeling faint. Blood pressure is 62 over 50. Stated he's having tension in his shoulders. They advise he had an unconfirmed heart attack about 6 years ago. Go ahead. Negative, they were unable to locate. We've marked all units tonight.
1: Copy. Go ahead.
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1: To Red Harley Davidson. If not, I'll get to them. Possibly at the right bag.
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0: Number 5, Harley Davidson. 2 is Speedy Bavens out of Kenosha, Wisconsin. I have any registration details, expiration or insurance information, go ahead.
1: Yeah, Corey, could you let me catch, put that in there?
0: Team 4, what's your 20?
1: Happy

0: through Patrick to Thelma until he expired 9/12/25. Maybe 29.
1: Four seconds.

0: 994195 through West Virginia. Matthew Carl Gilman of Del Barton status is going to be surrendered slash revoked. Right.
1: Good.
0: As a plethora of priors, I'm seeing unpaid citations on here, driving while revoked, multiple mandatory insurance, an implied consent, DUI, mandatory revocation, negative NCIC good.
1: Yeah, cool. You check in for an answer.
0: Yeah.

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0: 22, you just arrived in the ARH.
1: 2205.

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1: Marathon.
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0: 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And some multiple priors for Grandma and the fucking sports line.
1: 10-4, also, if you don't, next case possession, methamphetamine, first offense.

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Robert 0P 363, Robert 361.

0: We go to SDHR, Silver Color, Richard to Rachel Mason, or David Clark, Bradford, expiration on 2/28/27. Charlie, temperature.
1: Okay, well, thank

For 71. Got a call from Christiansburg ECC advising there's been a bear hit in front of the old boat marina at Jenny Wiley. Go ahead.

0: Harley shop. West Virginia 28, November 4, 2, 4.
1: November 4 to 488 Alpha to West Virginia, Lorraine Hensley of Logan, tripping on a 2013 Toyota Corolla, expiration 11/26, is native and county gun.

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0: Dove?
1: Oh, I'm 97 here at the marina. I'm not seeing anything. Did Pressburg advise that parties were 97 in the area?
0: No, they did not. I'll see if I can't see them fix them back. They just advised it's where the old marina was where they took the boat dock out with.
1: 10-4, I'll drive around there and see if I can't locate.

get in touch with Fish and Wildlife, see if they're wanting, what they're wanting to do. If I believe the mayor's gonna be 10-7.

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1: 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It's 406, 11, 19, 07.
0: 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Hey, this way not.
1: T4, Murphy, take 4-7.
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0: Okay.
1: Yeah. Now to 1203 Norton Hill Road, break. 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
0: Yeah.

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1: No, you're good.
2: They called back. They've located that mail. 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
1: Okay, did you, okay, never mind. I hear it going off now. 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
1: Or y'all be able to get back public service, get more information.

Yeah, Brandon Sloan, 15 Supplucky, and 239, we're out there on 430 looking for Frank Beavers.

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1: You're not a great vehicle.

0: 10-4, this Brandon's calling subject. He's gonna have one active.
1: Last I knew, he was incarcerated. I'm not sure if he might be out now or not. It was just a bunch of females staying up there in the camper.
0: 10-4, same. I just want to take justice exchange.

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1: 231.
2: Lincoln, good.
0: K9, I'll copy 231, Lincoln.
2: Victor Frank, 231, Victor Frank, Lincoln, good.
0: Team 4, showing on 2015, Dodge Ram, to a Lance Collins out of Lee's Ferry, or Jennifer Collins, 1231-26 expiration, King Barney Insurance.
2: Yeah, well, thank you.

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1: Langley, he's at 4 Square in Illinois.

0: And I'm not believing anything like that. It was a overdose. They Narcan him and he went 98.
1: Death notification.

0: Wayne County 911 called advised they have a deputy out on a DOA wanting to know if one of my units could respond for a death notification at Marvin.
1: 384. That wouldn't take care of it. I had all the information to the cab.
0: I've got it added, sir, all the information they gave me. I've got you dispatched to it. Is there anybody else I need to add to it?
1: Not at the moment.
0: 10-4, sir.

0: 810 Mingo, 810 Mingo, go ahead.
1: Hey, Ken, I've got Mingo County deputies responding behind Marbone Junction to deliver a guest notification. They're just wanting to know who they should ask for. I have deputies responding behind the Marbone Junction to deliver a guest notification. They're just wanting to know who they should ask for when they knock on the door.

0: 1 Ford Mustang, red in color, registered to a Rodney Hopkins of Thelma, expirations 531 and 26, verify proof of insurance, good.
1: Yeah, well, thank you.

0: 对。
1: I've added updated comments into the CAD. I've got all the information that I could. If you need anything else, just let me know.
0: Okay.

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0: Myself and 756, we're going to be 98 from this traffic checkpoint. Wait for activity.
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10-3-7-9-8, back off that custody dispute. I spoke to that female. That's what's going on. She's 10-4 the brick. I'm kind of sitting in the area.

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1: Good.
2: Wayne County is the line advisor. You can 1022 that death notification.
1: Beautiful.

0: Right.
1: 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Official Packer keeps coming through his residence and bothering him. Involved is an ongoing issue.
0: Yeah.

0: 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But
1: he'll text him. He didn't answer. I'll try again here in a minute.

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1: 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That mill was not on his property when I arrived. He didn't have any evidence of him being on his property. Okay, the mill on a bridge down below the property. If I was him not be back up there, he should have been up there all day. Hung it.
0: Beautiful, Bert.
1: Do it.
0: I got a 911 hang up at 390 East Russell Street. Female called in. You hear another female arguing with her. Knew the address and hung up.

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I went to 370. 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

0: Are you trying to call this Jamie subject? 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
1: Ten four, just 1 second.

enforcement, give us a public service regarding a DOA for 1K911.

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1: 712 right here. I'm going to meet the inspector.
0: 10-4, I got Wayne County on the line wanting to know an ETA. They said the deputy is out there.
1: A few minutes. I'm through his current now.
0: 10-4, thank you, sir.

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I'll go with you, and I can down here. If you don't mind, when you clear that, create a report to me, please.

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0: 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Refusing to leave. I was using a white van. Go ahead. That's simple.
1: 10-4, I'll be in route.

0: Welfare Check, 430 West Russell Street, 430 West Russell Street at the Senior Citizens Building. Female, single, 16, stated the male that lives next door to her in apartment 107 that his emergency alarm was going off. His name was Tim. I'll have an ambulance around as well.
1: Anymore?

Street in Elkhorn, 430 West Russell Street, there at the Senior Citizens Building. Neighbor Siegel 610 stated the male that lives next door to her in apartment 107, his emergency alarm was going off.

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There's a speed just slurred a little bit. 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
1: 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Please hold off traffic on a signal line.

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1: copy, Drake.
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0: Can you make contact with Buchanan SO and CSO stand by here at the launch, just in case he goes that direction?
1: I have 10-4, we're already in the process.
0: 10-4.

0: approximately 49 miles an hour. We are passing Bishop Road. Still headed towards Blackwell area.
1: Okay, 4, I've got Buchanan County SO, on time to the line. Go ahead.
0: 10-4.
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0: You're past Blue Card Road.
2: 10-4, I'd say if he passed up the old side, he's probably going straight into Virginia. If not, he probably hit Flannery Branch of Burger.
0: I'm 10-4 on Flannery Branch. 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
3: 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We're here on 1499 about to pass the turnoff to Fifth Creek Road.

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1: Joy.
0: Looks like that's going to be Foxtrot 232385 for William O'Brien Copley out of Logan, West Virginia. Looks like the license status is going to be valid. 0 points. It's negative NTIC.
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0: Mess 10-4, we're getting close. 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
1: 10-4, I'm coming across the mountain now. If I can get to that bridge before you do, I'll set the stock sticks up there.
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0: William 01627383.
1: He's suspended on license record. He's negative 29.

Pick and post 9 units on bay, 10-3 lifted, resume normal traffic. Pick and post 9 units on bay, 10-3 lifted, resume normal traffic.

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0: Raven. Go ahead. 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
1: 10-4, if you don't care, you can get the victim's social or license number so I can get that info.
0: Crash 10-4, we're getting it. 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
2: Seven,
3: two, good. I was just going to advise you, Glenn Atkins is 97 here. Yeah. Right.
2: Good.
3: 10-4, I've got a social for the vehicle owner and a phone number if you want to put that in the CAD. The social is going to be 401-668-4004. It should come back to feel us good. Break for the 88. Three, seven, nine, three, three.
2: Damn.

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1: 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Glenn Atkins got the vehicle. They're going to be taking it back to the owner's residence, so he's got possession of it.
0: Temple.

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Champion Road, 1924 West Champion Road, it's for Julian Branham, 71-year-old, is following. And hit the window, and the window is broke. It's going to be an EMS call at 1924 West Champion Road for Julian Branham, 71-year-old, is following inside, and broke a window.

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2: Field care, start at CAD. I received a call from Lenore K8 that there are some homeless people with a fire underneath the bridge by the school. Not the school safe, no thank God, but I'm going to check them out. 10-4. Yeah, I'm calling.
3: Seven 742 can't go there. Miss Ashley, that call through on that route.

0: Yeah, moon farming, yeah.
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0: These individuals are gone. I have put the fire out. 3K.
1: Now,

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0: Yes, you're in Charlie.

285 Row Camp Road at Fetch Creek, 67-year-old male. His wife is either, he's feeling suicidal. He does have Huntington's disease and he is bedfast. 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

0: 452. Camp Free being route to 285 Road Camp Road at Best Creek, 285 Road Camp Road, reference to a male feeling suicidal. Break. 10-4, 67-year-old Joseph Fleming, feeling suicidal. He does have Huntington's disease and he is bedfast. We've got EMS and route for him.
1: Yeah.

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0: Roy 500 units, all chatter Roy 500 units. 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

0: You're good.
1: NBC at Tavaroy, one's in the creek. Got fire and EMS tones, breaker and route.

0: 938, supposed to be a two car MVC, but the fire department was in the creek. Got EMS and law record out.
1: One oh three, 501.

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2: Mecca, where's this supposed to be?
1: All they stated was that it was above the fire department.
3: Good.
4: Where's this supposed to be?
1: Supposed to be above the fire department. That's all the caller advised.
4: Above?
1: Yeah, 10-4 above.

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0: Negative. Negative. 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You copy my traffic where she was calling from?
1: Yeah, I'm headed above the fire department now.
0: 10-4, I'm calling Wings.

0: Teacher Williams Fire, Teacher Williams Fire, per Chatterley, need you to respond. Chatterley, MVC, in the creek, 941. I just marked on scene.
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1: Hey. 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
0: Right above the fire department around Mark Ragnon.
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1: Break for Kentucky 47. Five Murray 361. 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
0: San Persona Y 2018 Nissan Sentra registered to a Tammy Barker at apparel expiration 531 27 10-4 entrance.

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0: 10-4, that's on a Y-2018 Jeep Cherokee. 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

0: Law enforcement's coming.
1: I said that 30 in the whole state,
0: Danforth, they're here.

That's Mountain EMS, call it 2051 Beaver Creek Road, repeating 2051 Beaver Creek Road, Elkhorn City. It's going to be for a 64-year-old Jerry Rattler. They're violent, he's having severe chest pain. It's going to be a brown woodside house, but

standard. It's going to be for Donald Wolford, 59 year old. Emphasis difficulty breathing, some on and off chest pains. Advise just come to the main entrance. It'll be at 136 Park Road at Freeburn at the Community Health Center.

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1: 10-4 will be en route momentarily.
0: 10-10.

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0: 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I get approval for a checkpoint 292 that I collects from the south of 472.
1: Standby.
2: 7625.
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0: 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He thought that you guys passed him up. 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Cheyenne's lane 1045.

0: 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It's 738 signal 2 when we're back down here, Barry.
1: Go ahead.
0: I'm trying to finish up this 45 and possibly a 46 versus another commercial vehicle here at the red light to Betchin Lane.
1: Handful.
0: 3333, Pockle, show me 97 here, 762 in this intersection.
1: Handful.
0: Well, I'll try to clear this up real quick and finish it later. I'll be in right over there, too.

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0: Good.
1: Edward 2 Lincoln 296, Edward 2 Lincoln 296. Can you put that on the cab also?
0: That's 1047.

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1: 10-4. 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
0: 7-5 Mingo. Any better now?
1: Yeah, it's better. Go ahead.
0: Start me a call at the tennis courts, basketball courts, old pool down here in West End. Williams and KA timing some events here today, and there's a suspicious male. Be out. Attempt to locate. 10-4.
1: 10-15.

0: 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Frank 748472.
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0: If you're not 10-6, can you break parties on the first one, Ben? Unit 1, Bartley versus Unit 2, Abbott. Bartley versus Abbott. Negative measurements, negative photos, go ahead.

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1: With socks, real high socks, long greasy hair, bald on top. Sounds good.
0: Ten one five, Mingo. Update myself and 20s out here, attention located. Everything's 10-4 at the moment.
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1: I know.

Fox Foxtrot 4, we got a medical alarm activated. 168 Route Barney Hollow, 168 Route Barney Hollow, there at Red Cane. Should be for Mandy Taylor, they didn't have any further information.

Station copy. I also give me an address of 58 West Fork of Wood Barney Hollow. 58 West Fork of Wood Barney Hollow. If I can be out of those addresses, one of them was the actual home address of 58 West Fork of Wood Barney, was where the GPS was showing them at. So,

Trevor, meet me at Southern. Pressure on it. Found out who our individual is. He's calling in here. 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He's probably inside here. They think he's harmless. 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

0: 715, me go myself, and 720 will be 10-6 Southern. 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He got word he might be inside here. 10-4.
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0: confirmed at a welfare check, 3938 right fork of Brushy Road, 3938 right fork of Brushy Road.
1: Go ahead.
0: 10-4 received a call from Michelle Goff. She's requesting a welfare check on her father, Arnold Young. He's about 75 or 76. She's not spoken to him since Sunday. She's been trying to call and can't get in contact with him. But he does live alone. He does have medical history. He has PTSD and supposed to be on oxygen. She finds it like a small shack up on the hill.
1: 10-4, I'll be in there.

0: 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And do you have a red PTA, please?
1: At 573, I'm showing them about 5 minutes out.
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0: Yeah, whatever.
1: 10-4.
2: Next on the list, he's 97 here. I don't know if he's on next on the list, but just everyone is next on the list.
1: 10-4, Evans was next on the list.
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1: That's 10-4, Evans was next on the list.
0: Hey, I appreciate it. Go ahead,
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0: I love hot sauce. 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He's playing Pokemon Go. He verifies no pictures, no videos were taken. He's going to stay away from there the next couple of days until they're done with everything. Team 4.
1: Team 4, you guys are clear.
0: Yeah, Team 4. I'm going to put back in just a second. Let's off of that. That was 420.
1: 1128.
2: That again. Yo, Central, whatever it call was, I was going to take a truck and ride up through there.
3: Go ahead. 17's in front of you. Christmas in front of you. I told him just go ahead and holler at me if he finds it. It's an iPhone protection. I figured one of them, somebody's up there pulled out and forgot their phone on top of the car.
2: Truck 351 and 322 in route, Megan.
1: 1129.

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0: Yes, you're leaving with Charlie, Ken Dawson out.

0: contact with Beach Creek. They've not seen anything. We're going to head back to the station. Clear up.
1: Yeah, DMO, I'm getting ready to back in the station here.
0: And for. 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
3: Thank you, boys. 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

0: Norman. 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
1: I'm going 98 up here. I've spoke with the male subject. He's been more advised that his phone has been disconnected. He hasn't been able to make any calls.
0: Right.

0: 2 car. 4-7-2, go ahead. Able to copy my last traffic. Pass 10-4, make contacts. I'm just having some phone issues, but...
1: Yeah, 10-4, if you want to leave the pad open whenever I get service, I'll give the caller a signal so you can let her know what's going on with him.

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Sorry about this one. Or Broadway Street, Pikesville, investigation.

0: 10-12 with SO, they're on the same complaint. What was that male subject's name?
1: 10-4 is Chris Robinson. Chris Robinson.
0: 10-4, they're 10-12 with him.

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1: I'm going to need you to respond to Mingo Central High School. Got a 19-year-old female, severe panic attack. Patient has history of seizures with no medication. Patient was there for senior activities, ended up in the clinic, said she feels like she's going to pass out, and that usually triggers her seizures. Good.
0: Ten four, standby.

12, is that Black Silverado passing you, Ricky Taylor? 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

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Team 4, there's a few vehicles behind him.

0: 714, nigga. I'll be 10 8 from base and negative contact.
1: 1243. 221 thing.
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1: Identity theft complaint. Called it, rising. He believes his brother is stealing his identity. He went to go try to get his driver's license and advised him he had 5 FTAs out of West Virginia and he's just wanted Cooper to contact him about his legal action. Go ahead.
2: Terrible.

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0: 33 Papa. Therefore, I'm not APMC. I put the dispo in the CAD on that collision. 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

0: come back to Keeson there from Jenkins. The driver status is showing suspended. She's negative 829, okay? 10-4.
1: Five 27-9-11. I'm here at Henry Clay. I've yet to see you.
2: 527, pull up the hill here at Brandon's house. Pull all the way up here where that Chevy Tahoe sits. We're parking the dirt parking lot out from the house here.
1: 10. 8-12-5. I'm out here at 49 left.
0: 10.

0: 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Victor 4 Golf 617, Kentucky.
1: What's your stop location?
0: I'm in front of Larry's Construction.
1: I can say to Zachary Spear of Warfield, 2019 Silverado, gray in color. It expires 9/30 of 2027. Does have insurance. Need to see how she gets.
0: How about a vehicle?
1: 1344.

I'm going to be 18-6 here at River Hollow with Houston to survey. Sounds.

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0: Good.
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10-4, I got a welfare check. It's going to be at 27 Virgie Street. Caller advised it's going to be for a carry packet. She's supposed to be going to a drug class weekly where she's supposed to be getting tested. But she's been tested the past few weeks, positive for different drugs. But she missed her class this week in her virtual class. Contact class had contact with her last week. Want a welfare check on her. Go ahead.

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0: Go ahead, 5.7.
1: Boy, I just ran a 47 on a white Kia Soul. Can you give me a read back on that?
2: We're showing a white 2014 Kia Soul to a Terry Morris out of Pikeville, expired 131-24, verify proof.
1: 10-4, thank you. 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

0: have a female public service. She's buzzing. 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

back to Brenda C. Blackburn out of Lawrence County. 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
1: Just advising her, she made some wonderful appointments last week. She advised me that she's going to make contact with somebody's clinic. 98.

Pipeful lifeguard needs to be around to the area of the Pipeful Pyramid. Reference, female car was struck by a coal truck, bites her neck, her head's hurting her. 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It's going to be a silver Toyota near the Pipeful Pyramid. Please advise me around.

and 46. 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The tow truck struck by a car, or car struck by a tow truck. 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
1: Echo 9, Wilson. South Monterey, South Route 9. Heavy going like a 75-year-old male. Weighs 225 pounds. Yeah. Heavy saw and has a C2, C3, C6 fractures. And not innovative, no drills at this time. He's in the heel of the blue field. I don't think he's going to heel in front of the Roanoke. Copy.
0: That's good copy. Switch back over to air track. Verify proof, good.
2: Near burning torch here. There's it.
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0: Fire River, are you?
1: 10-4. Whenever you go 98 at 44, be not that painful around Walmart, right?
0: Yes.
1: 10-4, I have an attempt to locate male subject called in to report his brother missing. Painful's already made contact with him. I believe they're going to injure him, right?
0: Right.
1: Stated Gavin Stevens, 21-year-old male. His vehicle broke down. He got out and started walking. They tried to get him to get back in the vehicle. He refused. He's been gone for about an hour. He's around 6'1", 200 pounds, brown hair, wearing a gray t-shirt and ball shorts.
0: 10-4, thanks, bro.

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1: Good, 85.
0: Yes, ma'am, we're 15 minutes out from CANC General with an interfacility transfer coming from Logan Regional Medical Center. Are you familiar with this patient?
1: Negative.
0: Copy that. We have a 78-year-old female. She is going to CANC General's ER with a traumatic subarachnoid hemorrhage from a ground level fall this morning.
1: Understood.
0: We have a GCS 15-15. She had a brief LOC after the fall, approximately 30 seconds, I'm sorry. She is on Plavix. A-line is currently on 7.5 milligrams of cardine IV. Last blood pressure, 147 over 48 A-line. We have a heart rate of 54 sinus rhythm. Rest for 16 even unlabored. She is 95% on her HALT O2 of 3 liters. That's all I have unless you need further.
1: Why don't you say that blood pressure was one more time, please?

0: 142 over 48 A line.
1: That is copy. Your tracking number is going to be 1084-2334.
0: 85 copy.
1: Hey, buddy, yes, sir. Come report me.

0: Sim, por quem me engano.
1: Kane.
0: I'll be on verge today with CBS.
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0: You're on 1047-66, please bring. Victor 6 Boy 564, Victor 6 Boy 564, go ahead.

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0: That's 10-4, 331-26.
1: 10-4, use 10-2 there. I'll be 10-44, that vehicle, 23 northbound, just north of Prestonsburg, go ahead.
0: 10-4.

0: Well, I feel still up here in the area, but to the locate 5065. They give a roadway or anywhere where they were supposed to be at.
1: That's negative. He was the brother who contacted us.

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1: $756 will show me in the area as well. I'm at the red light here at Chevrolet 505. Vehicle.

0: 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I'm going to make a round around the Walmart parking lot here, see if I can locate.
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1: You hear the line? 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
0: Try again.
1: Myself and 604 is en route to Hidden Lane Special Fire. And contact Logan County, having sent Burdenville my way with a mini pumper.
0: Yeah.

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2: Who's your line, dispatch?
3: Six oh two, I've got Logan on line. You're wanting manpower, is that what you were saying?
1: I want to need a mini popper and tanker if possible.
2: Six oh nine, 602.
1: Got it, bud.
2: And that's the station gravitation.
1: Okay, this was down, I'm pretty sure this was down in there where we went and got TJ that night.
0: Six oh one, they're calling you, responding.
1: 602.
0: What was that at, David? Is that the fire station going down towards Ivan's old place or what?
1: Johnny's on Devil's Mountain, down in Mountain Lane. I don't think we can get to it with a big truck. I've got one beer pumper from Rodenville on the way.
0: Okay, 10-4. I'm in route from the house.

0: Go ahead.
1: I was going to let you all know there's a house on fire on Dingus Mountain. Didn't know if anybody reported it or not.
0: Yeah, 10-4, we've got East Fork responding.
1: 10-4, I just drove by.
2: Four. 10-4.

0: staying fully involved for SU5?
1: He's paying 36.
0: So you contact AEP as well?
2: Hey, Dave.
0: John, she's fully involved.
2: Hey, Dave.
0: Go ahead, John.
2: We don't need any more manpower or any more
0: department. I should have people coming from Core and from Birdville.
2: Perfect, people.
0: It's fully involved, and I don't think we're going to get an engine out of any of your mini pumpers should be behind me pretty close.

Nice. 9-1-6-0-2.

They gave me an address, 141 Hidden Lane in Vegas. I eat pizza all the time in that. Do you have another address close by there? I tried getting them the 778 Moses Fork Road because that's where the call came from. They're not finding that address either.

0: Can we try one team hit and run?
1: I think we're all try that.

0: Kelly, if he's not finding anything for Hidden Lane, is there an address on the main road there?
1: Do I need to turn down Mountain Lane to get to this, Dave?

0: I can tell you something on any of those addresses. I'm going to need an address on the main road.
1: 601 Mango.
0: Okay.
1: Just tell them to come up Mudfork Mountain from the Logan County side. Hell, they can't miss them. 3 fire trucks and a structural fire. 10-4.
0: 10-4. I've told them that. They won't accept it. Is it marked with a sign?
2: 10-4. Give them 862 Moses Fork Road.
1: Okay, the sign on the road here says Mountain Lane 919. Mountain Lane 919. 10-4. Where are you at?
2: You may come by the old mine, sir, but I'm thinking they hit the mouth.
1: Okay, 10-4. You're not going to be able to get that truck over the hill, I don't think. Stand by, man. Let me get out of it, guys.
3: Reference, attempt to locate 756 is on, had a separate unit rolled through that area. He was advising that this individual was wearing a gray Puma shirt walking near Highlands, ARH. Good.
4: Ben Ralph from Gary.
3: Before.
5: 382762. As soon as I get done with this 44, I'll just take care of it. You want some money?
4: 10-4. I appreciate it. I got to get up with 705. Reference to the KC's working. Go ahead.
1: Lane 119 Mountain Lane. 10-4.
0: 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I appreciate you.
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0: I contacted forestry. He's coming back from Charleston. He said it'd be a minute before he can get there.
1: Yeah,

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1: That's what I was thinking. Also, the telephone guy said there's two big trees hanging over real low. Also.

Fine. Nice having known you. 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Thanks.

0: Station 2, Medic 22, need to respond. Dingus, MVC involving a school bus, 1558.
1: Dingo Evable Law Enforcement, take a call. Dingus, Old County Road, MVC involving a school bus.

0: 1559, transportation management advised that there's no injuries. It's just protocol. He has to send EMS.
1: Thank you, Shavin, from Corey's on St. Louis.

0: Mango, you may have a law enforcement. Thank you, Paul Jenkins. MVC involving a school bus.
1: Maybe I'll be en route to that.
0: Okay. 1608, thank you.

0: I think so, same route.
1: Six, anyway.

0: Anchorman, Mayor.
1: He is marking, go ahead.
2: It's 602, you copy?
1: Go ahead, 602.
0: Yes, sir, we've got the fire down at this time. We are going to move up. It's going to burn for a little while. So if anybody makes another call on it, the owner just requested to just let it finish burning out on its own.
3: So you guys clear from that 1615. Do I need to cancel 4th Street? Did you guys copy your other tone for an MVC on Old County Road?
0: On one side by side versus the vehicle down here at the bottom of the hill.
3: Negative. This is a vehicle versus school bus.
0: No, we had not heard that one. Page again for 601. They should be either on Moses Ford Road or the North Corps reporting on the ridge.
3: Six oh two, you went digital. Can you try again?
0: Go ahead and retone, try to get hold of 601. He and 601 were off the top of the hill up there. We don't have any contact with them down here. Cora had reported a side-by-side versus vehicle at Rolling Ridge at the bottom of the hill.

0: 6:03, 6:01, 6:09.
1: Mango 6:02.
0: Good.
1: We've got a fire unit on scene, advise. There's no injuries. There's no kids on the bus. Stand by. I'll see if I still need to respond.
0: Yeah, he's good. We should be good. This is more violent.
1: The BOE Transportation, Mr. Cannell. Rob, we've got fire department personnel on scene. They're arriving. No injuries. Children on the bus. Do you still need EMS to respond? I've got law enforcement en route.
2: Yeah, there was one student. Apparently the driver has released it to the parents. So, yes, you can cancel the EMS.
1: 10-4, thank you, sir.
2: Thank you.

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0: 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I appreciate it.

0: 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Go ahead, 602.
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0: Shelby, clear, 1626.
1: Have they cleared the Moon Hook Drive NBC?
0: Negative.
1: Okay, 10-4 myself and 604 will be that way along with Rosenville Engine 92.
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0: 去冒牌。Inform myself and DSS 198, have a hang of contact. Back, here in a couple hours and see if I can make contact again with someone. Go ahead.
1: Student is on the bus. They are going to need you to respond and medically clear him to be with his family. Go ahead.
0: .208.
1: He didn't advise, but I'm pretty sure that they are because he was first told that the student was released to the family. Then his bus driver contacted him and told him that he still has the student on the bus.
0: Okay.

0: 62 bucks.
1: Good.
0: T4, I don't have public service. If you don't care, can you make contact with that social worker and have her signal two back up here with me? I've made contact with the subject.
1: Yeah, T4. Okay.

0: Where is the NBC schools?
1: It's on that freeway somewhere. It's supposed to be a five block school bus.
0: Okay, I'm going to drive on

0: Tango.
1: Go ahead, 6-1. I don't know if 602 is marked in units clear or not, but go ahead and show us 10-8. I made contact with the AEP truck, and he didn't get a call on it, but he's going ahead and take care of business over here with this down line, 10-4.
2: Therefore, they already marked clear and advised AEP was on scene.
1: Yeah, 10-4. I flagged one down. He was coming home from another job, and I flagged him down and talked to him. He said he'd go ahead and take care of it.
2: 10-4.

0: Not yet. They said it was on Mount Hope Drive. I'm just turning it down here by the churches now.
1: Four. Drove all the way down in here.

0: Kicker to Mango, do you have an address on the Camp Drive where it's at?
1: The post office in Trace Creek.
0: Try that again, you and Diesel.
1: Only thing they advise is that it's going to be between the post office and Trace Creek. You've got 609 on scene.
0: Hey, there's 10-4. I'm okay. Show me on scene. John, this is down at Budget Low.
2: Okay.

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1: Got
0: it. And you have a stat unit responding to this NVC at Knob Drive.
1: Got EMS and law enforcement.
0: Okay, you can give me an ETA on the EMS crew. Parents is here to pick the child, one child up, and they're all waiting on for that.
2: I'll be 1012 with 705 for a few reference, one of his cases, reference interviews in the Wayland area. Go ahead.

0: Go ahead.
1: They've got a 25-minute ETA.
0: Where are they coming from?
1: They were en route from Williamson. One citizen and I made it on scene. He advised that there were no students on the bus. We contacted Rob Channel with transportation. He advised that since there were no students on the bus, EMS could cancel. We canceled them en route. Then Rob Channel called back in and stated that there is, in fact, a student on the bus waiting to be released. So we had to send them back that way.
0: Thank you.

0: Okay.
1: Four DSS, they conducted their interview. And we're both on the 8.
0: Team.

Lifeguard, got that Pike County run. We'll be 250 North Johnson Bottom Road, Freeburn. Be 250 North Johnson Bottom Road, Freeburn. And a 67-year-old Carol Dotson, chest pains, difficulty breathing. It'll be a White House. Be 250 North Johnson Bottom Road, 67-year-old female, having difficulty breathing and chest pains.

0: Kevin Fleming. I'll be seeing the 23rd.
1: Okay. 16:49.

0: Delta 200 unit, Delta 200 unit. These units respond Raglan. Smoke showing from an AC unit. These units respond Raglan. Smoke showing from an AC unit. 1651.
1: Four is going to be 10-8 from the CI follow-up on Junior Street.

0: 227,
1: this is going to be 4510 Rockhouse Fork. 4510 Rockhouse Fork. Going to be a co-op resident. Aetna Health Insurance called in, advised that she has a window unit that's smoking really bad. Stated that she's in a wheelchair and she's unable to turn the unit off. She's afraid it will catch on fire.
0: 10-4.
2: Talking them cages around in the car. They're supposed to be coming to pick it up right now. I'm staying here and make sure nothing happens to it with the window down until they get here. I'll advise you not go 98.
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1: Mason Mountain. 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Go right now to the last curve there, Andy. And maybe they'll take a turn on your rack. Okay, have a warehouse. Go right down to the edge curve above Basic Omar. And it should be your second trailer on the rack. Excuse me, third trailer on your rack. 10-4. Remember, you did advise Basic Omar.
2: Yeah,
1: 5-10-4. Go ahead, show me on thing.
2: That's it.

0: the signal's incomplete. 4582 Joe's Creek. 4582 Joe's Creek, right?
1: Yes.
0: My subject, Bob, he returned home from work and he's located two bottles of some kind of liquid. One is going to be a black tar-like substance. He's also located some white and orange pills in his children's bedroom. He believes his mother's left it there.
1: Okay.

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0: 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Tell me clear from the bus accident that the rest of the 600 units are still on scene with law enforcement.
1: That's 10 o'clock.

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1: Safety

0: Netflix com IoT informa.
1: Seventh warning, I guess.
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1: 720 Mingo, if you can call me already at traffic, I'll be tonight.

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1: 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I got a Kentucky oil, you got.
0: Good with it.

0: you helping me?
1: Negative.
0: Shall we end the saving or out? Where are we going?
1: Heading out 1735, 109 North Harvey Street, Tug Valley Recovery Shelter. Caller stated that their stove was on fire. They have it extinguished. They're just wanting you to come check it out.

0: Hey, go good.
1: I have a female calling and reporting that there's another female riding a bicycle on Ben Street. If I was a female, I act like she's on something. Said that she's already fell over her bike once. Said that she stopped and checked on her. She said that she was fine, but she thinks I'm going to go check her out because she's acting like she's on something. Said that she's close to the last two houses on Ben Street.
0: Dang, boy, you go ahead and show me an area.
1: 1741.

0: 各位 Pacific.
1: I'm pretty close to being on send down there. I had negative contacts when I tried calling that phone number. Do you care to try to call and just get an update, see what's going on now?
0: She just called back in a few minutes ago wanting to know the ETA with Roger, his skin rail. Should be looking for Black Ford Taurus.

0: Park Place Lifeguard, Park Place Lifeguard, EMS call 38JB Lane, 38JB Lane is going to be across from Shelby Valley Fire Department. 468-0, Vivian Rye has fallen, broke her leg.
1: And she's saying not available.

0: Go ahead, 603.
1: I was hoping to say, male, T-Vise, she just got too lost. She was taking breaks, but she's in 4, 90 minutes, everything's good.

0: 포르쉐는 사 있습니까?
1: Go ahead, Porsche.
0: Can you get her back online and get an exact location of where she's at? Because we're having a hard time locating her.
1: Yeah, stand by. I'll try again. Every time I call in, it just says, like she's out of area.
0: 10-4, do you have an address on where the incident took place at?
1: Does she didn't know the address?
0: 10-4, was that up Beauty Branch or was it up Elk Creek?
1: She said she was on Elk Creek at Beauty Branch Road. That's all the thing that she could give me. And that she'd be in a black Ford Taurus.
0: I'm not aware of a Beauty Branch up Elk Creek. I'll run up there and see if there is one, but we're here on Beauty Branch off 65 and have had negative contact with her.
2: Hey, Johnny, I'll pass Elk Creek. I'll shoot up through there.
0: 10-4, I'll be behind you in a second.

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0: Okay, well.

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1: Go ahead.
0: Team 4, round, please go 98 up here, break.
1: Go ahead.
0: Team 4, I make contact with the individual here. He's standing by waiting on a truck to come get this camper. Another truck broke down. Everything around now, 10-4, 98.

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0: 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Their blood pressure's elevated. It's been a high all day. Kind of good to go down. It's going to be a white house with a storage building and a circle driveway. Kilo's also having trouble breathing.
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1: We're showing a Bobby LeMaster at Paintsville. Got a bended OL, prepared to answer Fort Simon. He's negative 29.
0: 10-4, break for a van, please.
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0: 10-4, it's 1, George Charles, David Charles 1, 4, Henry 9, Lincoln Edward 1, 96610.
1: 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This is a Gary Fairchild of Papersville, showing title only, no registration on it, verify proof. So. What's your
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0: Go ahead.
1: There you go. If you get a call, shots fired around the old ball field, might one. Everything's team four down. Put a deer down, and hit by a car.

Kansas City Police at work. Six four, Boy Paul Robert Frank. 164, Boy Paul Robert Frank.

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0: Over your lip.
1: Had you do a suicidal ideation complaint? Go. Break.
0: Your lip.
1: It's going to be at 917 Central Avenue, South Williamson. Caller's going to be a Sarah, advising her mother, Lisa Warren, 59-year-old, was having suicidal thoughts. Made statement she's going to use a firearm and put herself 10-7. Caller advised she's retrieved the firearm and ammunition from her. Advised she doesn't have any other weapons at this time. Go ahead.

0: Cleon Sutcliffe.
1: Yeah.
0: You shoot a deer after a while again.
1: Yeah, 10-4.
0: When there's a lady here crying, says we're pet deer.
1: Well, it's been hit by a car. Back legs wasn't moving.
0: Richard wants to say he's broke down here by the far half on 65. Can you come back this way? I was kidding, that's the lady.
1: Yeah, 10-4, I figured you were. I spoke with his dad about public service. I'm going to get a roll back a little way to him. No problem. The seat, please, up here on 65 by the fire station.
0: Gameboy.
1: Hey, before I get hold of somebody there and get them set with.
0: Gameboy.

Definitely, yeah. Traffic stop on a white Toyota Corolla, no 28. 119 near 52 exit.

0: I got another call at 126 West 2nd Avenue. 126 West 2nd Avenue. Caller advised female in the back parking lot on his property. Advising she's messed up pretty bad. She's on a bicycle, just leaning over the bicycle. He's wanting to remove off his property.
1: Hey, for I'll give you a public service. I've got collective here. In West East.
0: Beautiful.

0: I'm being route to back up 55. 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
1: Mm-hmm. 1902.

0: First month that you call Marvin threatening with weapons.
1: Good.
0: Hawkins on the line, calling, requesting law enforcement advise that Johnny Moles and her fiance Samuel Rose are threatening to kill her. Says she's locked herself up in her bathroom. Trying to get more information, however. She's very scattered, not giving me much information. She lives at 99 Church House Road.
1: And for, are they inside the home?
0: They're in the living room. She's walking in the room. There's supposed to be a juvenile in the home, too.
1: And for, I'll be in and out.

0: Natasha Engel.
1: Get the victory line.
2: Make it victory line work. 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
0: Damn.
3: 476 in the yard, being right with him as well.

0: open. 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
1: She's having a bad day. She's got cancer. I wish to harm herself. Right.
0: I asked her what kind of weapons they had. She said that she didn't know.
1: Yeah.

0: 10-1-8, this is going to be 2 miles past the store on Straight Fork on the left side of the road.
1: Okay.

0: with other than off. If you remember, we covered some AR cases.
1: Yeah, 10-4.

0: Manual all units responding. Can somebody give me an APA? This female's asking.
1: Mango, the closest unit's 1119 near Dance Branch.

0: Megan said, well, I've made contact with her again. She said that Samuel's back in the living room. Right.
1: Good.
0: She has somebody else call in for her by the name of Tiffany Stafford. Tiffany stated that Johnny Moles is not at this residence. She stated that Johnny Moles is currently at Dempsey Apartments. She stated that she didn't know why Samuel would be threatening her. They've been having some issues lately. I've got her back on the line, but she's whispering. I can't make heads or tails of what she's saying.
1: Cancel.
0: What's your location?
1: Later.
0: We've got Samuel on 911 now. Stand by.
1: Yeah.

off guard, possible off guard needs to be en route. 399 Lower Pompey Branch Road, she'll be in it. 399 Lower Pompey Branch. Reference, male, Chance Stapleton, 53-year-old, caller by 6 cancer, he's been sick for a while. He's starting to feel sicker every day. What name is, I'm going to check him out. Give me a break and vinyl siding home with a burgundy roof across the church.

0: Good. Same one, I just got a call from Samuel Rose and Johnny Mose. They are there at that residence. Johnny is advising that the female was into it with Samuel, and then threw some stuff and hit him and Samuel, and she ran and locked herself in the bathroom. Then spoke to Samuel. Samuel said he's been trying to get her to leave all day, and she's refusing to leave. Said that she's been seeing Alan Ray Fleming. They both have EPOs on each other, Alan Ray and the female does. He's just wanting law enforcement to come down and make her leave. He said there's been nothing physical, just arguing.
1: And for just keep one of them on the line for three stuff.
0: Beautiful.
2: Good.
1: If you still got him on the line, just have him and everybody else exit the residence, come outside, wait on us to show up. That way they're separated. Make sure they're not armed as well.
2: Okay, well, my partner's already disconnected the line, but I'll see if he can't get a call back in.
1: So I'm clear, there's three males, and then there's going to be one female that's locked inside the bathroom, correct?
2: From what I'm understanding, there's two males and one female locked in the bathroom.
1: Yeah.

0: You're a Marvel.
1: Nah, I couldn't hear you. What'd you say?
0: No, I'm all done.
2: Into the males. Both males is going to step outside, be outside waiting. They're going to get away from the female, they advised.

0: Good.
1: I'm gathered with two males, late from my field. Talking about a church, I'm gathered with them.
0: 1946, can I disconnect along with the payment?
1: No, you don't care, just hang tight for me.
0: Okay.

0: Hopefully it doesn't fix anything.
1: Good.
0: You still along with her?
1: Yeah, 10-4.
0: I'm coming up the driveway now. I have her set outside the camp here.
2: Unit 569 is en route, showing approximate 7-minute ETA.

0: I'll turn off anywhere that's just follow this road to the main car.
1: There's a gate. I think it's blue in color, maybe. And then come up here. Driveway's pretty good. And my cruiser made it up here.
0: Is it? After the blue gate, go through that? Or stay straight?
1: Go through the blue gate. That's on the left, just past the church.
0: Yeah, it's not worth that now.